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got it, it's friends in the bottle, it's Nicki full throttle, it's swimming in the crowd, we winning in the lotto, we dipping in the pot of blue flow. 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